0: Gemma here on the next show with Gemma.
1: Yeah, I'll be flying solo. You're leaving me with $1,200 for the secret sound.
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1: Forever Classy 2CA, love that one from the Animals, Don't Let Me Be Misunderstood with Kathy Ginn. Have another 30-minute music marathon coming up for you after 3 o'clock. Ooh, we're certainly feeling that winter chill now, aren't we? That wind is very cold and quite gusty today. Up for a top of 10 today, 4 overnight, couple more showers tomorrow at 11. Cloud clearing for us on Wednesday, so stay nice and rugged up. Juice Newton is coming up soon. Rock and Rod Stewart's waiting for you too.
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1: Yeah, I'll be flying solo. 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
1: And I'll have an ad break challenge. 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

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A mechanic by the name of Ray Gloster, 99 years old, is in line for a Guinness World Record for the world's oldest mechanic. The current record holder is an Italian mechanic who was born in October of 1927.

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